like potato, and I like potato. You like tomato, and I like tomato. Potato, potato, tomato, tomato. Let's call the whole thing off.

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0: I never maybe my sugar.
1: Then of course there's sucral for the Weight Watchers.
0: That's why my baby is so confectionary, funny,
1: purely scientific.
0: She never pleads for my money.
1: That's formula C12H22.
0: But when she feeds me on honey,
1: O11,
0: she gets a need every time.
1: Every liquid, solid, powdered.
0: I'd make a million trips to her lips.

0: Truth. I never cheat on my sugar.
1: I wanna love you, Los, on the Bunsen burner.
0: Cause I'm too sweet on my sugar.
1: And that's just about as close to glucose as you're gonna get.
0: That's

I think I did it again. I made you believe we're more than just friends. Oh, honey, child, it might seem like a crush, but that don't mean that I'm serious. 'Cause to lose all my senses, well, you know that's just Louis Armstrong's game. Ha ha ha ha. Oh, baby, oops, I did it again. I played with your heart, got lost in a game. Oh, honey, child, oops, you think I'm in love, that I'm safe from above, but that's not so. I'm not that innocent.

It's like in the darkness, man. You can't see nothing. It's totally pitch black. There's no form. Formless. And then there's a spark or a glint of light. And that little tiny spark actually fills the great emptiness and the darkness. You know what I'm saying? From what was insubstantial is now substantial because of that spark, you know? And when you allow yourself to experience the spark, life takes on a whole new meaning. You see things in different colors. You know, it's as if you're watching a regular color television and then all of a sudden it's high definition. And as you journey on this feeling that you have from the spark, you know, this energy, as you follow it and attempt to come into the fullness of it, you discover yourself.

The highest peak, but it doesn't thrill me half as much as dancing cheek to cheek. Oh, I'd love to go out fishing in a river or a creek, but I don't enjoy it half as much

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Things did not look right to me. So before I said I do, I looked aside. They had pulled the switcheroo. They changed the brakes.

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What to do, what to do, what to do?

the British Museum and lost his charm. How long I wondered, could this thing last?

0: Look, I was going to go easy on you, not to hurt your feelings. But
1: I'm only going to get this one chance.
2: Something's wrong. I can feel it.
0: It's just a feeling I've got. Like something's about to happen. But I don't know what.
1: If that means what I think it means, we're in trouble. Big trouble.
0: Had to be as bananas as you say. I'm not

0: It's indecent as all hell, syllables, killaholic.
1: Kill them all.
0: This flippity, gibbity, hibbity, hip hop. You don't really want to get into a piss and match with this rapity rat pack and a Mac in the back of the yak backpack. Rap, rap, yap, yap, yap, giddy yak, nap. The exact same time I attempt these lyrical acrobat stunts while I'm practicing that, I'll still be able to break a motherfucking table over the back of a couple of faggots to crack it in half. Only realized it was ironic, I was under aftermath after the fact. How could I not blow? All I do is drop F bombs. Feel my wrath of attack rappers I have in a rough time period. Here's a maxi pad, it's actually disastrously bad for the whack while the masterfully constructing this masterpiece. Yeah.

0: What in the fuck are you thinking? Little gay looking boy, so gay I can barely say it with a straight face looking boy. You witnessing a massacre like you're watching a church gathering take place looking boy.
1: Boy, gay, that boy's gay, that's all they say looking boy.
0: You get a thumbs up, pat on the back, and a way to go from your label every day looking boy. Hey looking boy, what you say looking boy? I get a hell yeah from Trey looking boy. I'ma work for everything I have, never ask nobody to shit get out my face looking boy. Basically boy, you're never gonna be capable to keeping up with the same pace looking boy, cause I'm beginning.

J-Mad, his fat said he looked like a faggot. Mayweather's pads hanging to a man while he played piano. Man, oh man, that was a 24-7 special on the cable channel. So Ray J went straight to the radio station the very next day. Hey, Fab, I'ma kill you. Lyrics coming at you with supersonic speed.

feel tugging and struggling. Angels fight with devils, and here's what they want from me. They're asking me to eliminate some of the women hate, but if you take into consideration the bitter hatred I have, then you may be a little patient and more sympathetic to the situation and understand the discrimination. But fuck it, life's handing you lemons, make lemonade then. But if I can't battle the women, how the fuck am I supposed to?

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Is it the bar I set, my arms I stretch, but I can't reach? A far cry from it, or it's in my grasp, but as soon as I grab squeeze, I lose my grip like the flying trapeze. Into the dark I plummet, now the sky's blackening. I know the mark's high, butterflies rip apart my stomach, knowing that no matter what bars I come with, you're gonna heart gripe, and that's a hard fight getting to swallow. So I scrap these, this pressure increases like khakis. I feel the ice cracking because...

It's the curse of the standard that the first of the Mathers disc set. Always in search of the verse that I haven't spit yet. Will this step just be another misstep to tarnish whatever the legacy, love, or respect I've garnered? The rhyme has to be perfect, the delivery flawless. And it always feels like I'm hitting the mark till I go sit in the car, listen and pick it apart. Like this shit is garbage. God's given me all this, still I feel no different regardless. Kids look to me as a god, this is retarded. If only they knew, it's a facade and it's exhaustive. And I try not to listen to nonsense, but if you bitches are trying to strip me of my confidence, mission accomplished. I'm not Godson, Nas, Rakim, Pac, Big James, Todd Smith, and I'm not Prince.

it's true, I'm a Rubik's, a beautiful mess, at times juvenile, yes, I goof and I jest, a flawed human, I guess, but I'm doing my best to not ruin your expectations and meet him, but first, the speed him verse, now Big Sean, he's going too fast, is he gonna shout or curse out his mom? There was a time I had the world by the balls eating out my palm. Every album song I was spazzing the fuck out on, and now I'm getting clowned and frowned on. But the only one who's looking down on me that matters now's Deshaun. Am I lucky to be around this long? Begs the question though, especially after the methadone is yesterday fades, and the Dresden home is burnt to the ground, and all that's left of my house is lawn. The crowds are gone, and it's time to wash out the blonde. Sales decline, the curtain's drawn, they're closing the set, I'm still poking my head from out behind. And everyone who has doubt, remind, now take your best rhyme, outdo it, now do it 1,000 times. Now let them tell you the world no longer cares or gives a fuck about your rhymes. And as I grow out of sight, out of mind, I might go out of mind. Cause how do I ever let this mic go without a fight, when I'm made of fucking tightrope out of twine? But when I do fall from these heights, though, I'll be fine.

Yossi Green, where are you? If he's here, please take a bow, Yossi. Took another Gemara, I made it work.